0: vom SR.
1: Liebt euch.
0: Liebt euch.
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0: Alright,
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Only know you love her when you let her go. 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

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They say that karma could take an eternity. 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Funny thing is that they ain't gonna compete. You gon' get yours while I'm doing me. 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
2: Das Ding.
3: Das Ding.